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0: for North Fife.
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0: Yeah, 2-car MVA, one link is in fluids, some sticky drivers applied. No EMS needed at this location.
1: Received, one of the cars in the fluids, meaning dry applied, no EMS required at that location. 2009.

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1: Special car 381, 187 South Avenue, third floor, EMS. South Avenue, Stetson Street, first building on the right side, corner of Stetson Street. Police are requesting you stage.
0: We have that.
2: Three South Main Street, EMS, MO 2109.

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4: 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B, I need him.
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1: Broughton Flight is dispatching engine 12A3, 180 in Evans Circle for EMS, 22 Wolf. Stage repeating.
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0: I'm sorry, country.
1: Godfrey?
2: It's going to be a mutual agent, East Bridgewater, 132 Whitman Street. It's the top apartment. I'm going to be toning out a mutual aid ambulance for a Strut Express.
1: Received. That will be 8-1, and you can show Godfrey and 242 back in quarters.
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1: Answering command.
0: A1 has documented a patient refusal. All units are going to be clear. Return to quarters.
1: A1 documenting a patient refusal. 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Return to quarters 2221.

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Yeah, if you're able to contact us in the school department, you just let them know again. We had one detector for the four main lobby area. We have not found anything, but the panel is showing three different troubles in the system at this time.

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1: Engine 2.
0: Yeah, if you want to just make your way back to the front door here. 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
0: Sir, I left a message with the property manager and the superintendent. 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
0: I got Hingham Fire up on the highway with an accident. They're requesting a second ambulance. Are we available?
1: Stand by. That's a negative at this time.
0: Crazy.

0: Sudbury Fire Command.
1: Yes, sir.
0: Sorry, I have property management on the phone. They stated that they did not have any issues today. They tested the sprinklers a couple days ago, but no issues today. Do you want me to get you in contact with them?
1: Yeah, I've got them on our cell phone here. I'll update in a minute.
0: Okay, receive.

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0: 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It's going to be for a CO alarm. It could be faulty. 99 Mossman Road.
1: 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You can set engines here in that direction. I'll be a little delayed.
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2: Spoke to facilities via the phone down here at the school. No alarm, no problem found here. No alarm found either, but they have a trouble with the system here. They're going to have to follow up with tomorrow. So the situation's under control. Apparatus can be clear. Command is terminated. Car 3 is making its way to 99 Mossman to meet up with Engine 3.
1: No issues found at that location. They do have a trouble inside the panel they'll have to deal with tomorrow. Car 3, have you en route to 99 Mossman Road at
0: 2249?
1: Ladder 1, 35. 35 is entering, Ladder 1.
0: Ladder 1's clear, return to quarters.
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1: Women Fire dispatching car 3242 and 8189 Franklin Street EMS. Trying to get back on the phone with them. The caller hung up. Police are en route. 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

0: 300, a fire alarm. 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We have readings in the house between 60 and 80 at this time. We're investigating further.
1: Inside the home, up to 80, standing by 2255.
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Engine 2 ambulance 3, number 38, Rendon. We left off of Dresser Rav, 4th on the right. APRAP, be advised, they're unwilling to do CPR, stated he's cold to the touch. APRAP, he's going to be in the basement.

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0: Commander, what's the file on? Answering command. A1 transporting BLS to the sub shop. Pardon the Brockton Hospital, car 3242, clear to command terminated.
1: A1 transporting 1 to the Brockton Hospital, car 3242, clear, command terminated, 2306.

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0: 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We had a call in at the fire station. 182 Central Street, Unit A. Smoke alarms are going off. No smoke, no fire at this time. 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
0: Engine 3 is up. We have a two-story duplex. Nothing showing three sides. Engine 3 will be in.
2: We'll be tied up on scene here in a few more minutes. We're just finalizing some ventilation up in the house here. The AC and boiler unit have both been shut down.

over Carlisle. All home receivers. One member needed for coverage. Third man on the ambulance. Over fire alarms, all home receivers. One member needed. One member on the ambulance. Transport to Brockton.

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1: Receive, stand by.

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1: Falcon Flight is dispatching at 12A1, 490 Market Street, police station for EMS 2331. Sudbury Flight at COD 3, that's going to be 26-1518.
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0: Avon Park ambulance from one from Route 37. You're going to take a right onto Dresser Ave, left onto Rendon. PD will be up front.
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0: The house was ventilated down to zero. We metered again throughout the house. The HVAC units were shut down. Advised the homeowners to call for service, come in to service those units. At press, to be clear. Command terminated.
1: Retrieve Cadre. Home's been ventilated. The HVAC system's shut down. Homeowners been advised. 2337.

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0: Engine 3 is going to be clear and returning. 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

0: copy.
1: Open fire dispatching car 3 and A1 in the area of 111 Windsor Drive, EMS. On the update, the patient states that he didn't break his arm now. Now he thinks it's his blood pressure that's bothering him. I have the police en route.

0: Sergeant Prime Commander, we'll fire off.
1: Answer command.
0: A1 transporting BLS to the Brockton Hospital, Cat 3 is clear, command terminated.
2: CJ1 transporting 1 BLS Brockton Hospital, Cat 3 clear, command terminated, 213.

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0: Spring, Neposset Street, 220 Neposset Street, reported office fire. Fire ground channel 2 is your fire ground, car 5. Engine 3, engine 2 rather, your hydrants are going to be at 202 and 248 Neposset Street. 202 is a yellow hydrant. Okay, car 5.
1: Car 5, proceed.
0: Car 5 on the other side.
2: Ladder 1 responding.
0: Ladder 1, you're out responding. Car 5 on the update. The caller woke up to the oven on fire. It is contained to the oven. The building is evacuated.
1: Car 5 has an update. Car 5 can't fire. Got a 2.5 story apartment building. Nothing showing. Car 5 will be command. Switch over channel 2.
0: Car 5 reporting a 2.5 story. Nothing showing. You're assuming command. Going over to channel 2. Pulsar apartment 1.
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0: Foxtrot 3 Command, confirm.
1: Answer command.
0: A small fire contained in the oven, faulty oven. Homeowner has been advised, apartment has been advised. Stove is going to be taken out of service, disconnected, gas isolated. Car 5, engine 3, level 1 is going to be standing by on the scene ventilator.
2: Commander, reporting a small fire that was contained to the oven and the appliances has been disconnected and secured. The homeowner and the apartment have been advised. You're going to be remaining on scene for a few minutes, ventilating. 325.

0: A2 is on scene.
1: A2, I have you on scene. A2, go on service.
0: A2 received.

0: about the Grand Canyon Park. Yes, sir, come in. Ceiling's been ventilated. Apartment owner and resident have been advised. Car 5, engine 3, ladder 1, be clear, returning. Command terminated, clear channel.
1: Promise you, fire ground channel 2 release. Apartments have ventilated. Homeowner and the resident have been advised. 334.

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0: 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Engine 3 is going to be taking 1 BMT south. 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

0: 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Car 3 has come in. We got nothing showing here.
1: Car 3, I have you lost. Nothing showing. You have command at 533.
0: Fire alarm, have this call come in again.

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0: 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We're investigating further.
1: Steve Command, panels and getting water flow, dry system. You'll be investigating further. 536.

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1: Sudbury Fire is on for command.
0: This is a dry system that charged down here in zone 2. The compressor was not working properly. We're investigating further. Doesn't appear to be any fire problem.
1: And it's a dry system in zone 2, compressor not working. Be investigating, 546.

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0: I have some reps on scene here from the church. 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They seem to be having problems with their alarm panel here as well. They got a clear engine 3. Engine 3, clear.
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0: Brooks on scene here, making contact with their lap. Company's going to come out to service the issues here. Companies are all making up. A lot of one and cross three making up now, and be clearing commands terminated.
1: Greasy, reps from the church, contact the line of companies. Come out, take a look at the issue. Cod 3, Ladder 1, cleaning up to clear at 6:05.

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1: Stand by.
0: Yes, good morning. I just got a call. I'm on my way in now. There's a boat tank actually put in. I'll advise once I get there what's going on.

I'm at the fire department striking the box. Red box activation, 71 Shaw Ave, 71 Shaw Ave, engine 2, engine 3, tower 1 in route. 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
0: Sousa.
1: Tower 1, you're on. Avon Fire Department says batching engine 2, engine 3, tower 1, 71, 71 Shaw Ave for the Red Box activation, 610.
0: Transplant 1 is in.
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0: Tennessee, two-story residential up in Charlotte, 297 on command. Tower 1, can you stop in to grab the keys?
1: Evan Confire has that. On location, two-story residential, nothing filmed from the exterior. 297 is command, 612.
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3: 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Two members detailed to the ambulance.
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5: 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A1's committed, placing the tones to cover the station.

0: A1 fire placing the tones. A1's committed. EMS response, 59 West Spring Street. 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
1: I'm advising a smoke detector activation hallway at known cause. No smoke, no fire with the reset.
2: Avenger Fire has a smoke detector activation in the hallway. Unknown cause. Attempting a reset. 614.

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1: David 5 is on for engine 2.
0: Just an update, we have a fully sunken vessel. We contracted with towboat to remove it. We'll be standing by for that. Have a massive contact with the NRC. David 5
1: 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We're awaiting the removal. 34.

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0: 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He is breathing, but he also has blood coming from his mouth, and his face is purple.
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0: We're trying to get someone to do that, yes.

Seven Fire Dispatch, same car 3A1242, 72 Fourth L Ave at the new middle school. 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

0: it's all cut up back here. 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
2: 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We're going to be on the air for fuel.
3: Not fire, is it? Still on fire.
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Going to be at Halston Police Department, 550 Washington Street. Call on the business line, 25-year-old female having a panic attack, chest pains. She's going to be pulling into the police department in about 2 minutes.

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0: 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Five. Are you able to head back to William Shine? Apartment 19, William Shine, apartment number 15. Lifeline activation, no answer on the callback. I'll start you with an ambulance.
1: Ready, Butch. Head back.
2: Fire to Cod 3. We're getting a medical, 63 Beagle Street for a 73-year-old female that fell, dislocated hip.
3: Received. You can start at A2 from headquarters. A1's going to be transported momentarily. ALS to Brockton. Car 3 and 242 will be responding if you will.
2: A1's going to be transported to Brockton. Car 3, 242, you're going to head to 63 Beulah Street. I'll get A2 from headquarters.

0: Fire Department dispatching Engine 5, NA5. Number 1919, William Shine Circle, permit number 15 for the EMS. 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Five on the run.
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fire dispatching car 3242 and A2 to 63 Beulah Street for the EMS response. It's going to be Temple Street to Beulah Street South, 5th house left side, 725 C.

0: 35.
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0: A2 is transporting DLS to the Brockton Hospital. Cops ran 242 a clear. Command terminated.
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0: 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How do you read? 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
1: 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Happy loud and clear as well. Thank you very much. Good morning. Have a wonderful day.
0: As well, sir. 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

one, you're on. Engine 3 on. Having a final dispatching. Engine 3 and A1. Number 4, John Keeley Circle for the MS response. 804.

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2: Found strike in the box on multiple calls. That's engine 3A1 for John Keeley Circle for EMS. That's A2 responding. 147 North Quincy Street, Dunkin' Donuts in the parking lot. A gray Toyota for the EMS. Box truck A50.
1: Now we're going to fire on A2's on.
2: A2, you're responding.

0: 2 Circle Command, do I have a fire alarm?
1: Yeah, I have a fire alarm, is there answering command?
0: Command's going to be transferred to Ambulance 1, they'll be transporting shortly. And Engine 3 will be responding to North Quincy Street.
1: Abbott Fire Alarm 2, command transferred to A1, they'll be transporting shortly. They're responding 147 North Quincy Street, Dunkin' Donuts.
2: Three, you're responding.
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1: Alpha County Control is on.
0: We have a call from Stades. We have a party that feels paralyzed over by 24 North, mile marker 40.5. We're sending crews out there now.
1: 25 North, come to mile marker again.
0: It's going to be 24 North, mile marker 40.5.
1: Receive, you have crews going out. 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

0: Are you answering any too? The boat's been risen. There's no further hazards. Owner has a plan with the towboat. DEP has the scene. Will be clear returning.
1: Dave and fire received. Boat's been raised. No hazards. The owner is take care of at 8:41.
2: Norfolk County Control to Randolph. We're assigning fire ground channel 2 for this. Canton's responding.
3: 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Thank you.

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1: Can't fire dispatching engine 2 and A2. It's going to be Route 24 northbound, mile marker 40.5, EMS response. Fire ground channel 2 has been assigned, 843.

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0: 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What's your pleasure?
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0: 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Catherine's clear, Richard F.
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2: 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Holliston is 1 and 1. Hopedale.
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7: 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We are 1 or 1.
2: Hotel, 1 or 1. 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Neshoba Valley.
8: Neshoba has you loud and clear. Boxborough, 1 or 0. Hudson, 1 and 0.
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2: 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Sudbury is 1 or 1. Whalen.
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18: 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We are 1 and 1.
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0: 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Engine 3 and the ambulance are responding to 150 North Road, Unit 50, for medical.
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1: Scandinavian 2 is going to have one to Milton. Engine 2 is going to be clear for returning remaining on the air for station 1.
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0: Paramedic 2 Patrol. Fire Ranzo, Medic 2. 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We're clear returning.
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0: fire Tony, two members to respond. 12 miles away, the Chipotle, receiving a fire alarm. In response to the engine 2 responding. 12 miles away for the fire alarm for zone in the kitchen. Time 9:44.
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For engine 2's on scene. Alarm sounding, evacuation in progress. Report the following. Alarm sounding. Evacuation in progress, 945.

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0: 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It appears to be smoke from cooking.
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1: 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Engine 2, you're going to be returning. 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
1: The phone's answering, come in.
0: This is alarm activation by work. The system has reset on the interior. The box on the exterior of the building is still in trouble. It's been less than alarm. Librarian's victim, a course of action, command is terminated, both units supported.
1: Having a pharmacy set up by workers working in the building. Box is in trouble, left an alarm at 10 a week.
0: Star 1-3. Engine 3.
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0: 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Hang on.

0: conscience. Camp Barrington 2, it's going to be 17 Evergreen Circle for an investigation in King Street from headquarters.
1: And to the fire alarm, go again with that transmission.
0: 17 Evergreen Circle for an investigation. It came straight through headquarters. That's all I have.
1: Engine 2 has it.

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1: It's going to actually be a police matter. We're going to be holding these 3 C5 and engine 3.
0: It's going to be a police matter holding C5 engine 3 and A3, 1027.

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0: Holbrook, you want to affirm?
2: Answering A1.
0: A1's up to with a two-story apartment building, nothing showing three sides. We have a strobe activation at 11. Want to be investigating, A1 will be committed.
2: A1, you're on location, two-story apartment building, nothing showing from three sides, probes indicated for building 11. You'll be investigating, ambulance 1 has command at 1031.
3: Ladder 1 to fire, could you secure the building?
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0: Who's in the stove? Apartment 11D. No active light and slow. You choose a response, you can cancel out of one.
1: Received, you get food on the stove in apartment B. Engine 2 can continue with traffic. 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
0: Father, do you have any more information on that investigation of the Green Circle?
1: Agency said the resident was stating it was a faulty detector they're investigating.
2: 200 to car 5.
0: Car 5.
2: Yeah, it's going to be a low battery alert in her HD system panel. She's trying to recover a password to address that now.

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1: 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ADT representative is coming up. Company's going to be clear.
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0: answering A1.
1: There was food on the stove, apartment 11 Delta. The system's been reset. Box is one. Engine 2, A1, returning.
0: It's going to be food on the stove, building 11 Delta. System's been reset, box has been wound. Company's going to be closed according to 1039.

0: to Cornerstone, 175 Revere Street. It's going to be room 109 Bravo in the memory care unit. 89-year-old male with dementia just hit one of the aides. They want him to get evaluated.
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0: 5, sir. Are you going to be committed at chapel?
1: No, we're going to be all set. 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
0: Yes, please. If you could head to 250-250 Nickel Street with a mutual aid ambulance. 31-year-old male having a seizure.
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0: Thank you, ma'am. Our engine 5 is responding also.
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0: Day two.
1: Day two.
0: And you head to Norwood, Mutual Aid. It's going to be 250 Nichols Street. 47 Chapel Street. 47 Chapel Street. And it's going to be for second ambulance in for a motor vehicle crash.
1: Okay, we have it 47 Chapel Street, Norwood.

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0: 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We're on responding to Chapel Street.
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2: 81, go ahead.
0: 31-year-old male, history of seizures, post-ictal right now. Forgiven by family. What's your ETA?
2: Okay, received. I'm in the cemetery now. I'll be there in a minute.
0: Received.

0: 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One patient going to BMC cells.
1: LA 4, one in the BMC cells, 1051.
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0: A545, clear turn. 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
1: NA2, answering. Got an update. 28-year-old female, 28 female. Blood pressure 220 over 100, heart rate 110. Complaining of some right-sided pain.
2: All right, we have the update. We'll be there in 3 to 4 minutes.

0: back in quarters. Ladder 1, day 3, and engine 2 are all going to be on the air for training. The building's going to be empty.
1: Received. Anyone's back in quarters. Ladder 1 ambulance will be signing on for training with the engine 2. Building will be empty, 10:54.

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0: We'll lose weight, Command, driving the Farlam.
1: Abner Farms answering, Command.
0: Command terminated, put the all out on the call. 84 will be remaining on the air in service on a detail.
1: Engine 40, remaining on the air. We'll put the all out on at 10:59.

0: 22. We're going to B.I. Needham.
1: 82 to B.I. Needham, 1100.
2: 11 o'clock.
3: What's the right one? The transport and one B.I. Needham.
2: What's the A1? You have one in the Needham. 1101.

Note 5. Note 5 is on for engine 6. Both vehicles have been removed. Engine 6, be clear, returning. Note 5 is that vehicles have been removed. Engine 6, clear, returning. 11:04.

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1: Car 3, you get a commercial fire alarm for 26 Concord Road, Memorial Congregational Church. 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
2: 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Daniel's reading liquor store water flow. 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
1: 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They have a party. They're unresponsive but breathing.

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1: Calling fire department suspension engine 4, NA5, number 3, Endicott Street, apartment number 5 for the EMS. 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

Nancy 2 to 6 Potable. Answer. The locked box in the rear of the property is not opening. Are you still up front? That's affirmative. This is the locked box out front. Can you grab the key to meet me out back? You can come through the either quest or the liquor store to get to the back. 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Yeah, the main thing in the back here, we might have a water problem in the back of the property.

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0: Received. Workers are still on scene, working on that dry system. Car 3's clear.
1: Received. Car 3.

0: I've portable to NC2. 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
0: I've had this.

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0: 592.
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0: 361. 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
2: 7-1.

0: Guthrie, sir. It's Mark Guthrie in quarters.
1: Mr. Guthrie, you're back in quarters.
0: Back in quarters, 11:33.

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0: 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Commercial fire alarm. Timeout, 1152.
1: MT2 has him. It's out front for the apparatus.
0: NA5, your control is on arrival. PID them. NA5, open the EMLO
2: 52. Med 154. NA would fire in, sir, medic 1. We'll be committed. Medic 1, you committed 1152. Engine 2 is back in quarters. Engine 2 in quarters, 1152.

15-84. 84 answering. 84, can take response 315, 315 Norwood Park South, Unit 201, Norwood OBGYN. Requesting ambulance, we're trying to get some more information at this time. 315.

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1: Answer.
0: A4, able to get some more information. 36 week pregnant female, increased blood pressure, questioning a preeclampsia. You know, see if I can free up an engine company.
1: A4, no fires. Patient in the building.
0: That's affirmative, sir.

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1: Answering.
0: Engine 1907 Sumner Street, going to be in the altitude speed 107 for the uncontrollable bleeding from the shunt.
1: Yes. Engine 1's on the way.

0: fire dispatching engine 1 ambulance 1 907 Sumner Street. It's going to be suite 107 for the EMS responses. 12 o'clock.
1: What's your location? We're under the awning.
0: People bleeding from the shunt?
2: Yes.

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1: Stroke fire dispatching, engine 1, ambulance 1, 907, Sumner Street. It's going to be suite 107 for the EMS responses. 12 o'clock.
2: What's your location? We're under the awning.

0: 6 to engine 5. Is the captain with you? Negative. Go for SD2. Cap, we're under the awning. You on the Everett Street 10?
1: That's a Roger. Up in the middle of the building. I'm heading that way now.
2: Vandeman Fire, Intermedic 1.
3: 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Can you check the bridge?
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0: MC2, I got a call on business line number, lives across the street. That's on number 19 West Street. So the smoke alarms are sounding. Nobody's home. No smoke, no fire.
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0: Fala, two's on the air.
1: 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Fire on the car, 2.

0: Fancy 2. 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
1: Yeah, Roger, you just pull it in now.
0: Thank you. 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
2: System has been reset. 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
1: NA 5.
0: 5, are you in town, sir?
1: Affirmative. Just got back in.
0: Can you take, with routine traffic, 551 Nichols Street? They're looking for a carrier into the house. Resident there just got home from the hospital. A little bit weak, just looking to get a hand, get them into the house. 551 Nichols.
1: Receive, if we have that.
0: No, fire department dispatching. NA5, 551, 551 Nichols Street for the public assistance. 1234.

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0: No, it's Paez to NA5. NA5. Are you going to be tied up a little while longer?
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0: Receive, sir. Hate to do this. Can you head to 403 Bahama Drive, apartment A Alpha? Meet the PD. They're on scene. Patient's requesting to go back to the hospital. No chief complaint.
1: 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You show us responding.

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1: Yeah, so just show the supervisory alarm on the panel. No issue at this location.
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Fire Department dispatching NC2, Engine 6, 220 Nahant Street. An alarm investigation. Timeout, 1257. Please come to the lights after the church. It's going to be the first house on the left.

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0: 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Westwood, you were cut out.
1: That's affirmative nature location.
0: It's going to be 2121 Brookview Circle. 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
3: 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Timeout 1303.
5: Park Street. It's going to be the north side. The EMS response at 1303.
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8: 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Having a problem dispatching engine 481 to 115-115 Adams Street. The EMS response, 1304.

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0: 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Two cars involved, one rolled over, one off to the side with minor damage.
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0: say two to Sharon Fire. 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
1: And in such mail, yeah, 1307.
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0: Chair 5 from Car 5. 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
0: Alright, just an update. Flying speedy drive to hazards. SA-1 is evaluating one. Another occupant uninjured. Be tied up for a few.
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1: 6, can you take the response number 7070 George Street? 85-year-old male patient, COPD, 2 deaths with no relief. 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
3: 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Two two on today without relief. 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

the final strike in the box with multiple calls. It's 81 at South Shore. That'll be injured for an 82. 83, Buckboard lane for EMS. Block struck. Multiple calls, 1332.

0: 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Box truck multiple calls, 81 at South Shore. 1332.
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Clarify, receiving a call for the PD said a caller states that there's a little bit of debris in the road where that accident was. They want to know if somebody can go out there and clear it. It might be a hazard.

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0: A1 transporting ALS to VMT South, Car 3 and 242 for clear, command terminated.
1: A1 transporting ALS to VMT South, Car 3, 242, you clear. Command's terminated, 1359.

0: Strike in the box for multiple calls as A2 of the Brockton. It's engine 481 responding. 548, 548 Linwood Street, VMS. Box truck, 1400 hours.
1: A1,
0: you're on responding. 548 Linwood.
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0: We're getting a medical 251 Temple Street. Female cancer patient that passed out. We have a child on the phone trying to get more information.
1: Received. Side 82, myself and 2 Boy Doris on out. 251 Temple.
0: That's affirmative.

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1: Received. Well, I'm Cop 3, 242 are on scene. Cop 3 is Temple Street commenced.
0: Cop 3, 242, you're on scene. 1402.

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1: And A4 back in town, 14 over.

one on the air, all women units and receivers. Box 44 has been struck, drawing the retirement of Chief Timothy J. Clancy after 35 years of dedicated service at the town of Whitman Fire Department. Timmy, congratulations. Enjoy your well-earned retirement, my friend. 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
0: 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It's been a great career. 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Stay safe.
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1: 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Piston's been reset. I'll cover you quick.
0: Team 13 to number 11, system's been reset, all companies clear. 14 blocks.

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1: Abbott Farms, answer command.
2: And terminated, engine 4 to quarters.
1: Command, terminated, engine 4 to quarters, 1417.
2: A2's transporting ALS to South Shore Hospital. Copter in 242, McClay, command terminated.
3: A2 transporting ALS to South Shore Hospital, car 3242, clear returning, command terminated, 1417.
2: If you have no one on that call, I can go to the next group.
3: Receive, we'll page in the next group.

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That's 81 Trentwood in the South Shore. It'll be 82 and Engine 4 responding. 83 Orange Street, Apartment 1 for EMS. Box truck, multiple calls. 1423.

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0: Archery Commander Adam Barlow. I'm just wanting to use conscious mail at this time.
1: That's fine, I'll see. Conscious mail at this time. Okay, A2.
2: Accident 12, 83 East Water, outside investigation. Time out 14:27.
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1: Haven Fire, Medic 1. Medic 1. Medic 1, stand by 1. They're probably continue driving. They're passing the steeple. They're trying to get to the fire station.

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0: 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You can release all apparatus, hold an engine 2. 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
1: Come in, hold an engine 2. 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

0: 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Raven Fire, answer that last unit.
1: 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We'll keep you updated.
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0: 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And did we get clear 1456?

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2: Stone Fire dispatching engine 1, ambulance 1, 8 Wentworth Ave, apartment 311 for the EMS response at 1500 hours.

0: Yeah, Empire for Medic 2. Empire Answer, Medic 2.
1: One to St. Luke, sir, on 1.8, could you check the bridge?
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1: Okay, car 5. Engine 2.
2: So multiple calls, day 2 at the Brockton. It'll be engine 4 and A1. 64, 64 Bradford Street for EMS. 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
1: A2 is clear, sir.
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0: Sheriff, I have 9-2.
1: Sheriff, I'm answering.
0: Two vehicles involved, occupants of the vehicle will be investigated.
1: Receive two vehicles involved, parties out of the vehicle, investigating 1512.
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0: 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Ambulance will be coming over to transport shortly, 1517.
1: Car 5 and engine 2 will remain on scene to assist the residents. Car 1 will be clear returning.
2: Gas was because of the struggle that was left on. 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
1: 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The residence has been identified. Car 5, engine 2, clear returning.
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1: Campfire dispatching, car 5, engine 2 and A2, 5 guys, EMS, 1526.
2: Set off by workers. System is reset and holding. Engine 1 is clear, return to command terminated.
3: Okay, set off by workers. System is reholding. Engine 1 is clear, returning. 1527.
4: 1527.
0: Fire car 5 will be off at 95 Washington Street. This is medical duty inside the restaurant or the parking lot.
1: And they're all outside. I don't know. It's unknown at this time.

That's also unknown. It was an off-duty Sharon police officer that radioed it in to Sharon headquarters. Sharon called Canton. Canton then transferred it to us.

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0: Three is clear, returning. Brake engine 3-2 car 5, you guys also have resources.
1: Okay, 1531.

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0: 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They confirmed that it was smoke due to cooking.
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2: A1, Gelson to Framingham, stepping zero. Command's terminated. 1545.
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1: 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You're in quarters 1552.
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1: Yeah, Able Fire, answer on Engine 2.
0: Yeah, there's no fire at this location. It's like an electrical fire that was put out by the homeowner. Can you contact the wire inspector?
1: See, fire was put out by the homeowner. I'll contact the rental inspector, 1550.

When the fire strike in the box, 101 Dover Street, reported smoke in the house coming from the washing machine. When the fire strike in the box, 101 Dover Street, reported smoke in the house, time in the box, 1600.

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1: Weather Fire dispatching car 3, 242-246, 101 Dover Street for the inside investigation. Temple Street to Dover Street, after Glen Street, second house right side, 1601.

0: location. I have a 1.5-story single family, nothing showing. We'll be investigating. Cop 3 has come in.
1: Units on location, you know, 1.5-story, single family, nothing showing from the outside. You'll be investigating. Car 3 will have command, 1602.
2: Also talk to Leo, he's responding. Would you want to cancel Leo?
3: That's fine, you can cancel him.
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1: Wilton Fire is on.
0: We're investigating a smoke condition, possibly due to a burnt belt in the dish washing machine. You can hold, I'll call back and forth.
1: Investigating smoke, possibly from a burnt belt on a washer. I'll hold everybody in quarters. 1606.
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0: 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Avon 5, Avon 5. That's 5A US Main, correct?
1: Affirmative. It looks like it's at the intersection of West Main and Glendower, right at the stop sign there.
0: Received.

0: Houston 2 Favorite 5. Yeah, power's been shut off to the garage and the pool house where the electrical fire occurred. It's going to remain off until it's serviced by an electrician. No issue with this location. Engine 2 is clear of turn.
1: Fire received. 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A further hazard entity are clear. Command 7 is 15.1.

0: apron's on and we have the apron.
1: The pound dispatching engine 481, 673 Bedford Street for the EMS response. Per the police, you got to enter. It's 1622.
0: Give me an issue with the washing machine. Removed the washing machine. I wasn't given a course of action. All you're going to be clear return to quarters.
2: Issue with the washing machine has been removed, homeowner has been given a course of action, commands terminated, you're clear returning 1622.

0: anti-anything, Alan?
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0: 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Fisher refusal, 1625.

0: 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OPI, minor in nature.
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1: Sheriff, dispatcher, 9-2, SA-1, 26 High Street, EMS.

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1: Tablet of arms, answering command.
0: Command terminated, engine 4 to quarters.
1: Command, terminated, engine 4 to quarters, 1639.

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2: Sheriff Fire from 19.
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2: SA1's going to be committed.
3: Received, SA1 is going to be committed.

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1: And final pop suspension, car 5, engine 2, 125, 125 Turnpike Street, the bright view. The elevator emergency, stuck on floor number 1, 1645. Engine 2, Air Force, bright view.

0: 5 units are on.
1: Women's Fire dispatching car 3, ambulance 1, it's going to be 157 Franklin Street for the EMS response at 1647. South after Franklin Street, after Franklin Village, it'll be the 6th house on the right side.

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1: Camp Fry dispatching engine 3 and 82, 5 Hubbard Street, EMS 1649.
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1: 7-year-old male that passed out, he is alert, conscious, and breathing now.
2: Okay, Regis, I'm going to divert to that incident.
1: You're going to divert to 5 Hubbard Street. 22 Smith Ave, the inside investigation. Temple Street to Hilltop Road to Smith Ave. Second house left side, last house on the left.

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1: Good afternoon, Ranger 1.
0: Good afternoon, Joe. We're going to be clear. Ambulance transport shortly.
1: Very good.

0: Ambulance One's still on fire.
1: Good afternoon, A1,
2: good afternoon. We have one of the BMC cells starting zeros.
1: BMC cell, proceed.
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1: A1, we're on arrival, BMT South, point 3.
0: Where is it?
2: Have problem with an oil burner. We shut the unit down. Low level of steel in the house. 242 is returning. Command center.
0: All right, 242. I have you with an issue with an oil burner, and Sav, I have A1 will transport.

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Fire alarm's on. Horses Park signing off. Richie, you're signing off. 1700.

Charlotte Fire Department, dispatching engine 584 to number 10 Prospect Street for the EMS. Time out, 1701.

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1: Yes, sir, Command.
0: A1, transporting BLS, social hospital. Cop 3, Flight Command, terminated.
1: A1, transporting BLS to the shore. Car 3, clear, Command, terminated, 1702.

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Car 582 will be clear Hubbard Street, refusal. Car 582 receives. You're clear Hubbard Street, refusal.

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1: Rockwood Fire Department, dispatching engine 12 ambulance 3, 56 Webster Street, Webster Park, nursing, room 211, EMS, timeout 1706.

Are you back in quarters? Negative. All right, car 3 and 242. You guys available for a run? That's affirmative. 684 Plymouth Street for a past pan fire. It is now out. However, the house is filled with smoke. 684 Plymouth Street. Receive. You can strike the box. I'll be responding. Fire alarm to 242. You receive that?

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0: Can you check with headquarters, see how many we have? Might be able to staff a ladder as well.

Perimeter Fire Department is striking a box. Multiple runs, A1 tied up, going to the South Shore Hospital. Engine 242 in car 3 for the inside investigation of smoke in the building at 684 Plymouth Street. Again, Whitman Fire Department striking the box. A1 to the South Shore Hospital for an EMS run. 242 in car 3 to 684 Plymouth Street. Smoke in the building after a cooking incident. Time in the box is 1713. I have you on responding 684 Plymouth Street. Apparatus responding. It's going to be Park Ave to Essex, north onto Plymouth Street, off the rotary. It's the first house on the left side, corner of Jerome Street. If you do need it, you got a hydrant at 645 and 679 Plymouth Street. 645 is at the rotary.

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0: 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I got a one-story single family. Nothing showing. We'll be investigating. Cop 3 is command.
1: Roger, you have a one-story single family. Nothing showing. Yes, command at 1716.

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1: That's in command.
0: Could be food on the stove that charges up with smoke. Room be ventilating. No active fire.
1: Food on the stove that charges the house with smoke. Company is tied up, ventilating. No fire to the T-18.

Fire Department, suspension car 5, A1 engine 4, near 223 South Main Street for the motor vehicle crash. It's car 5, engine 4, A1, near 223 South Main Street motor vehicle crash. Time out 1719.

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1: On the air, responding to 223 South Main Street. Do we have any reported injuries?
0: No reported injuries at this time, sir.

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0: Albert Cattapound Suspension Engine, 2 Ambulance 3, number 11, Clinton Road, AMS. This is left off of French Road, 6 on the right.
1: All units declare, return to quarters.
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0: Two-car MPA, no airbag deployment, no reported injuries. The truck, the trailer, rear-ending a sedan. We're just evaluating the patients right now and providing an update shortly. You can cancel engine 6.
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0: Subway car.
1: Kaha 381, responding. City 2, Mossman.
0: Receive. Car 3, ambulance 1 on responding, Mossman Road. 1732. It's going to be from Stone Lane right onto Mossman Road. It's going to be the first house on the left.
1: Social Hospital.
0: 8-3, you're off the shore, 1732.
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0: 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Car 3 and A1 are on scene, 82 Mossman.
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0: Women fired car 3. Can you make your way with the ambulance reaching the area of 149 Washington Street for an active domestic reported injuries?
1: I have that.
0: Police are on the way. A2 is coming from the station.
1: That was 129 Washington.
0: 149.
1: 149, I have that.
0: We're on 911 reporting that her arm is bleeding. She said there might be other issues there as well.
1: Appreciate it. You can show me responding.

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0: going to be out with that party on the corner of Old Colony. Car 3 is command on Washington Street.
1: Car 3 here, Washington Old Colony with command. I have that.

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1: Thanks for going to Ravel Brighton Hospital. 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

standard fire, strike in the box, multiple calls. SA1 off the B, I need him. Engine 92, SA2, operate. 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Sheriff, fire, strike in the box. 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

0: Commissioner, District 14.
1: Yes, sir, ma'am. Do you have an ambulance available?
0: We do.
1: They're going to be going to 112 Algonquin Trail, 112 Algonquin Trail for the 54-year-old male diabetic issue.
2: Command, open the file up. Answering command. A2 documented two patient refusals. They are going to be out of service for the moment. All units are going to be clear.
3: Problem received, A2 out of service documented two patient refusals. Companies are clear at 1753.

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1: Now for that 112 Algonquin Trail call.

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0: Severn Fire Department on the air with a nightly tone and equipment test. Should we fire clear? 1800 out.
1: Engine chief on the air. Good afternoon.
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0: Before I clear the good Samuel advice, 1801.
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0: line. Engine 2-1.
1: Ladder 2.
0: And ladder 2. Ken, fire dispatch from car 5, engine 2, ladder 2. From the Homewood Suites, 50 Royale Street. Room 215, called in by the front desk. Alarm sounding, unknown over fire. Car 5, if you want it, I got channel 2 for you. And engine 2, you got a hydrant at 50 Royale.
1: All right, on the upper, I'll stay on the primary for the response.
0: Roger.

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0: 2 on the air. Campfire now success completed.
2: Line clear, engine 2. Engine 250 Royal, three-story hotel. Building has not been evacuated. Engine 2 will be investigated. Engine 2 will be Royal 3 Command.
0: Engine 2, you have command. Four-story.

0: 失礼します。
1: 一話目だ。Can't find out success completed.
2: Line clear, engine 2. Engine 250 Royal, three-story hotel. Building has not been evacuated. Engine 2 will be investigated. Engine 2 will be Royal 3 command.
1: Engine 2, you have command. Four-story apartment, four-story hotel. Building has not been evacuated. You have Royal Street Command. You have nothing showing 1805.
3: Ladder shoes off.
1: Flap shoes off.
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1: Yeah, that's a true family. No one's home. There is an alarm going off inside, but there's no obvious fire problem there. I'm going to clear up.
0: Receive C5, two family. Alarm is sounding. 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

0: think we're investigating alarm sounding in room 215. According to management, the room is unoccupied.
1: According to management, the room unoccupied, you're investigating room 215, alarm sounding 1807.

0: That's three command.
1: You confirm that in room 15-10. 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
0: On the command, I just, you're broken up a little bit. I just wanted to confirm you have no concern for smoke or fire in room 215. You're going back downstairs to reset the alarm, and they've already contacted the alarm company.
1: Receive that. It's correct.
0: Roger.
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Holbrook Fire announcing test completed 1815 Elliott.

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0: SA2 off, a good sense.
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1: That was the team device from earlier. Unable to reset the system. Property management here has been advised. I'm going to clear.
0: Wi-Fi has an NC2, same device as earlier. Unable to reset the system. Property management has been advised. You're going to be clear at 1836.

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0: Correction, sorry. Engine 4. Number 8, Lincoln Street, 10-year-old female trying to harm herself.
1: See if you can start an E2. Strike box. Make sure it's on scene. Come on.
0: Basically, be on scene.

I'm striking the box for multiple calls. It's engine 4 and A1, 251, Colonel on drive, BMS. That'll be A2 responding, 8 Lincoln Street, BMS, box truck, multiple calls, 1903.

0: Susan.
1: A2, you on? I have a phone dispatching A2. Number 8 Lincoln Street. For the EMS response box, struck for multiple calls. Engine 4 and A1, 251 Curlon for EMS, 1904. And I found them to A2 stage for the police for 8 Lincoln.
0: Steve, you can show us on scene. More stage.
1: Steve, you're staging.

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1: Hey, too.
0: Did you copy PD's transmission?
1: Yeah, received. We're on scene. We're going to head in.
0: Received. They say they're going to fill out the section, then you guys can go in.

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0: 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Meet the PD. 1914.
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1: One fire dispatcher, car 3A1. Outside of 670 Bedford Street, EMS 1926. New Bedford Street, south from Temple, after the shopping center. It's the first apartment building on the right side. They're going to be located outside near the dumpster.

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0: Eastbound 242 this way, in power.
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0: A1 Trent, Tony Beale, Central Hospital. Car 3242, clear, command terminated.
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0: Received. It's going to be number 1212 Rock Hill Street for a female party. Took a fall, possibly hit her head, is slow speaking. We'll be going with our engine 6.
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0: NA 5, you can show us on arrival. Yeah, Needham.
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0: 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Patient is not breathing. There is a valid DNR on site, according to staff.
1: Four is a message. Wall plate 2 to the 5.
0: Wall plate 2.
1: Wall plate 2 is on Rock Hill.
0: Wall plate 2 on 12 Rock Hill Street. My engine 6, 1949.
1: Company's off at Ellis.
0: Company's out at the Ellis. Going to Elmwood, 125B Bravo, 1950.

0: 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Wall Police 2 on scene, 1951.
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